been asleep, you will not believe me. 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Them vices telling me.

because your friends don't dance. 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I say, we can go where we want to, a place where they will never find. And we can act like we come from out of this world, leave the real one far behind.

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Or we can dance, everybody look at your hands. Or we can dance.

Nice on my boss, watch now. Rewind this rhythm track to the start, because right about now we have a rebel version, same with a different style and pattern, better known as the urban version. Go!

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Neither it is the other word. Nothing is visible to me. Neither can I find any

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Juri meşgul dünya mi konete? Ki

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0: here.
1: But I want to get out. 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Out where there's light. Do you hear me? You've got to get me out of here.
0: Oh, no.
1: No.
0: Whoever meets old Louis down here.

0: We tend to forget. We haven't done anything. We haven't done a thing. Or we could go on all night. That's right.
1: It's Cave Tracy. That was Will Long, something from the Maroon Pink album. The Community Services Agency of Mountain View and Los Altos offers food, including fresh dairy and produce, to those in need. 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Hello, hello, I'm Waith. It's 7:20, about to be 7:21 a.m. And next up is something from Nico Tsukwanis. This one's called 24 Hours, and that's on 89.7.

KFJC. This is Carter Daniel and Strauss Evan. And actually, hold on. I believe, okay, so this is Daniel Carter, Evan Strauss, and Riley, or Sheridan Riley, something from the 12-inch, The Uproar in Bursts of Sound and Silence. Yeah, this is Waith, and I've been with you from 6 a.m., taking you up until 10. At 10 a.m., Art Crimes is taking over for Sally Gooden and Trio. And then he'll be with you from 10 to 2, so stay tuned for that. I'm going to leave us with something from Boards of Canada's new album, Inferno, and that's on KFJC.

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U-S-A-M-A-M-A-A-U-S-U-M-A-B-U-S. Marvelous. Marvelous.

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So he sent his servants forth among the poor to find the models for our Lord and his disciples. After many weeks of search, all were found save one, for no amount of gold could hire a Judas. For the poor have their beliefs, and they will not tempt their God, and not a one dared play the base betrayer.

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If you think I'm happy, you're right. 6 days on the road and I'm gonna make it home tonight.

blaze flooding against her heart, bloodshot, roughshod, tightening sinews, the blackness muffling her panic, stilling her. She stole some breath to justify her blind prejudice against the hissing country night, no moon, no wind, no water.